0: Hello, my friend. 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
0: 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Let's celebrate the little things as well as the big things, okay? I am here to clap for you and to encourage you in whatever it is you're going through.

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How are you doing? 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

Madison's Magic 98 comedian Kathleen Madigan. 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
0: 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What is